0: Madrugada Unitins FM.
1: When your legs don't work like they used to before, and I can't sweep you off of your feet,

just another night, and I'm staring at the moon. I saw a shooting star and thought of you.

Oh, baby, how you doing? You know, I'm gonna come right to the chase, huh? Some women were made. But me, myself, I like to think that I was created for a special purpose. Now, what's more special than you?